on the road, a nation of murderers. The slaughter is here, in front of our unconcerned eyes. Some are even proud of the warrior's trophies. Let us all the

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They were still hugging about me then. So if you don't want me now, make up your mind.

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So I'm coming down into this world, daddy, regardless of love and hate. And I'm gonna sit up in your bed, mama, and just a grin right in your face. And then I'm gonna eat up all your chocolates and say, I hope I'm not too late.

around. 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And I'm looking out my belly button window. And I swear I see nothing but a lot of frowns.

0: Yeah, well, this is Kimani Marley speaking to you, and right now you're tuned to us to keep it. Yes, yes, sir, the vibes there. One love, Rastafari.
1: And now, ladies and gentlemen, our own version of Cole Porter's Begin the Beguine.

0: See, that what you were doing then, it sounded like that's the kind of thing that would be nice to have, like, one of the verses like that, like classical.
1: What's that?
0: Oh. What you were doing? Didn't it? It'd have a couple of them. Didn't anybody tell them? But then just a. Sunday's on. You know, that kind of variation.

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It goes like this. Oh, Lord, won't you buy me a Mercedes Benz? My friends all drive Porsches. 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Worked hard all my lifetime. No help from my friends. 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Oh, Lord, won't you buy me a color TV? Dialing for dollars is trying to find me. I wait for delivery each day until 3. 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My friends all drive Porsches. 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Worked hard all my lifetime. 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

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I hope you've had as much fun as we have. 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Mandy Tension will be by. 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Yes. Oh, Bill Bailey? 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Nice to see you again. 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It's done at your pompadour. 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

0: Yes. 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

0: One Antares, two Capella, three Canopus, four Arcturus, five Agrita, six a Nectar, seven Duending, eight a Druid, nine Agena, ten Lalandra, 11 Vega, 12 Galupin, 13 Spiro, 14 Catman, 15 Acrab, 16 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Med, 36 Slap, 37 Zed, 38 Dis, 39 Bolt, 40 Darum, 41 Genus, 42 Turus, 43 Flame, 44 Cool, 45 Jamal, 46 Franca, 47 Bellatrix, 48 Mirax, 49 Almec, 50 Cap, 51 Corvado, 52 Setai, 53 Crucial, 54 Spira, 55 Shredder, 56 Abira, 57 Dipter, 58 Cracklight, 59 Salkis, 60 Okra, 61 Boltstar, 62 Feastar, 63 Crocus, 64 Salamon, 65 Grunger, 66 Fentagar, 67 Spurgeon, 69 Aznam, 70 Boston, 71 She, 72 Nat, 73 Strat, 74 Chris, 75 Bosch, 76 Lewis, 77 Boric, 78 Krupal, 79 Indy, 80 Smeltzer, 81 Krukus, 82 Banker, 83 Alter, 84 Nola, 85 Shredder, 86 Fabricas, 87 Lucius, 88 Nella, 89 Katai, 90 Bethel, 91 Breaches, 92 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
1: What are you doing up so late?
0: I'm counting the stars.
1: Do you really know all their names?
0: Yes, I do.
1: How many did you count?
0: 100.
1: There are more than 100.
0: I know.
1: Why did you stop?
0: 100 is enough. Once you've counted 100, all the other hundreds are the same.

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0: It's always been that.
1: It has.
0: It's just you, you fat cunt.
1: But you play. That's it.
0: Come on!
1: Right.
0: So we're playing.
1: Okay.
0: Watch out, shit!

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Her husband was a hard-working man, just about a mile from here. His head was found in a driving well, but his body never was found.